might as well jump. 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

On this fine day, I can go to the bookstore, buy a book, and read it.

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